from me. Oh, the way I hear the melody, the waves bring clarity running through me. You can't take this away from me.

on the dance floor into a runway. 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I can turn a mad hoe into a fan. Cameras flashing, lights on, fuck it up. Click, click, click, click, everywhere I go.

CBK on the track to wake up your mind. Who knows what tomorrow might bring? Violence, destruction. Who knows? 'Cause time is slipping away.

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This is where opportunity meets chance, where purpose meets a plan. May I please have this dance?